0: rise again and again until the land is ours.
1: This is a rebel song, sung by the new school. This is the sound of the funky insurrection.
2: It's one for the Dockers, Liverpool.

Next to life. Long live Nusrat Fateh Ali Khan, one of the world's greatest singers, who tragically died last year. This is one of his songs, this is called Tadim.

0: Now who is really your friend, do you know?
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0: Is she your friend, man? 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

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Had a little talk with my medicine man. 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

0: Warum nimmt da keiner das Telefon ab? 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Ich verstehe das nicht. 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
1: Yo, Studio.
0: Is RZA there?
1: Listen, you're gonna have to chop out Lil Lady. He's not available right now.
0: Verdammte Scheiße, das klingt wie Beretta. Der sitzt da und der ist, wir kommen wieder zu spät. Der fuckt das ganze Album ab. Ich weiß es genau.
2: Yo, who the fuck was that, sir?
1: I think it was Eva, man. What?
2: Man, she don't ever catch my motherfucking flight. She always fucking be pestering. Y'all ever catch my shit?
1: Eva Lynn.
2: Gabe, play one more time, Choco.
0: Sitting there, he's watching the phone ring. We gotta go to 10 countries. I can't believe he's doing this shit. I make him pay double. Der denkt doch wirklich, dass alle nach seiner Pfeife tanzen. 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
1: Studio.
0: Beretta, I know it's you. Put RZA on the phone.
1: Oh, okay.
2: Who the fuck is that? Man, that's Eva again?
1: Yeah, yo.
2: Man, I told her I was gonna make my flight, man. Give me the phone and shit. What up, 36 Shavers?
0: RZA, we have to catch this plane. Come on, we gotta go.
2: Girl, hold on to your head, man. We gonna catch the flight. Everything gonna be alright, man. Just relax. I'll see you in a few minutes. Peace. What, man? It's gonna be stressing. Hey, yo, Choco, turn that shit down, yo.
3: Starts. What you want from the store, Lord?
2: Hey, yo, I'm about to go across to Europe, man. And just spread this hip-hop Wu-Tang everywhere, man. The world according to RZA, son. Word up. Choco, let's go, man. Let's catch this flight. Excuse me, miss. Can I get a pillow, please? You see, Eva, I told you I was gonna make this flight.
0: Yeah.
2: You be stressing. So what's our first stop, man?
0: Sweden.
2: All right, we're gonna rock this world, yo.

0: Okay, this song is about a guy from the Middle East, not the best human being in the world, but this guy is one of the finest dancers you'll ever see, ladies and gentlemen. His name is Saddam Hussein. Great dancer, not good human being.
1: Sultan
0: it's called
1: of
0: the Hussein Skank.
2: You never know.
1: It's just, please, so

Fatima. It's on the cut. DJ Fatima. Make the beat. Create flows. 7 notas, 7 colores. From the ground to the street level.